This is a film about a dramatic relationship between man and fish. The man stands between life and death. The man thinks, the horse thinks, the sheep thinks, the cow thinks, the dog thinks. The fish doesn't think. The fish is mute, expressionless. The fish doesn't think.

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4: Give a little back to the people now, lyrical equivalent of mother breastfeeding child. We've been down this road here for centuries, hard to tell who's the friend and who the enemy. Set them free and let them be autonomous. Mercy on them, even if along the way we lost the trust. Word conjurers never needed more today.

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1: Mama Hank and take one. Oh, oh yeah. Oh, oh yeah. 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
1: Hey yo, let me use your phone, man. We're calling my cast, the Jazz Liberators. Yeah. We out here in France, Paris. It's time to make the party official. Haha. Wild Child, 2003, check it. Damn. That party is popping.
2: 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J-A-Z-Z, came to get down. J-A-Z-Z, came to get down. J-A-Z-Z, came to get down.

I asked the room if I'd said enough. No one really answered. They just said, don't go, don't go, don't go, don't go, don't go. Well, all this leaving is never ending. I kept hoping for one more question, or for someone to say, who do you think you are? So I could tell them intensity, a drop evaporates by law. In conclusion, leaving is easy when you've got someplace you need to be. I'm giving up this gig for another

Everything we're doing is just fine. Just hear me, tell me something before I go up my mind. Just say my please, not in vain, love is not blind. I do the things you always want me to. Success is around the corner and it's pointing out of you. Don't get mistaken, tell me baby we're through. Made for one another, I belong to you. We will be so happy, just you and I together with our love, dear. No one else will ever share the thing we

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Astrology. Astrology is a religious science of the mind. It has 12 avenues. There are 12 planets in the solar system. There are also ways and means of loving your man each and every day, loving your fellow man. 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We'll give you information on every track in the album pertaining to every sign in the solar system. We hope you truly enjoy it because it is meaningful. We're going to talk about things that you deal with each and every day. That's trying to fulfill the generation gap. Make your life more interesting and more lovable. When you give, you shall receive doubly. We'll talk about the planets, the stars, the moon, the sun, Venus, Pluto, Mercury, Jupiter, Saturn, Neptune, Uranus, you name it, we'll explain it within the realm of soul zodiac.

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0: When you wake up in the morning and put on your pants and go outside to see the day, if you reach inside your pocket, you might find little pieces of fluff in there. And your mother may have told you that this fluff is called lint. But your mother was wrong. This fluff is the fur of a very special and unusual creature called the squalb. And the squalb moves so quickly that, like most things that are really important in life, you cannot see it. And the squalb will jump from your shoulder to the top of your head so fast that you will have no idea that it's actually there. A squalb can be many different colors. It can be orange, green, yellow, blue, pink, purple. But usually, it is the same color as your pants. The squalb will sleep in your pockets while you are asleep, but in the daytime it moves from shoulder, to the top of your head, to the bottom of your feet, and it goes shoo, shoo, shoo. Only once in a great while can you ever see a squalb, and they look sort of like a weasel with a long nose, but they have rubber teeth, and they are just wonderful, funny little creatures. If you feel something crawling on your arm, and you look, and there is nothing there, that means you have a squalb. And this is very good news, because a squalb will protect a little boy and a little girl throughout the day, and so that nothing bad will ever happen to you if you have a squalb. Life will come at you in a beautiful way. Things will be absolutely beautiful for you as you move through the day. People will say hello to you, and you will say hello back, and they won't realize that their friendliness is because you have a squalb, but you have a squalb. And I wanted to be the one to tell you, it's important to me that you know, as a young person in this world, that if you have a squalb, then it's a good thing. Okay, I have to go now. So, I gotta go. Bye.
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and sack. 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Early Sunday morning, 99 degrees in the shade. Junior sitting behind the bar, counting all the money he made. Nine lemons on the phonograph, shines in the mason jar. 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
1: Oh, Jack.
0: How old are you?
1: A real man would never ask a lady how old she is.
0: Well, no, really, how old are you?
1: It's not how old I am. It's how young I make you feel.
0: Oh.
1: Now brush your teeth, put on your pajamas, and go to bed.
0: All right.
1: What's the matter, honey? You want something to eat? I can make you some cornbread.
0: I wanna be happy.
1: Make me happy, Jack.
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1: ooh, ooh, I like the way you walk.
0: Yeah, yeah.
1: Ooh, ooh,
0: I'd really love to hear you talk.
1: Ooh, ooh, I like the way you walk.
0: Yeah, yeah.
1: Ooh, ooh,
0: I'd really love to hear you talk. Oh, oh, oh, oh. The days gone by and I remember, huh, I have a party tonight. 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
0: I said, "I want a little whiskey. I want a little whiskey. I want a little whiskey." 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

0: 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Now the crowd is divided in two. The girls on the one side.
1: And the boys on the other side.
0: The girls go.
2: I wouldn't have worn that hat.
0: Boys.
3: I wanna eat that.
2: Don't you think she's so fat?
0: Boys,
3: I wanna eat that.
0: People say,

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1: Oh, you motherfuckers are liars, all of you!
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0: Taniko Joye. 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The trumpet called the people of Nigeria.
1: The trumpet called the people of Nigeria.
2: The trumpet called the people of Nigeria.
0: The trumpet called the people of Nigeria.

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1: Time for some equality.
0: The high priest slide from the throne.
1: Slain by the sword of the righteous.
0: The morning of glory will broaden.

0: the code.
1: Look, lady, I'm homeless, I'm crazy. I'm so hopeless, I'm suicidal daily. If you and I can't coexist, let's fake it, 'cause I ain't got the energy it takes for this relationship.